And at the break of day, you can hear all the hatters say, give me a Bigfoot and a bottle.

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0: 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But through it all, look how good God is.
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He said, "Don't you know at your age you shouldn't be traveling from town to town?" Said, you're 80 some years old now, and your footsteps should be getting slow.

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Romance, my friend, this is, you're calmer than the seals in the Arctic Ocean. At least they flap their fins to express emotion. A fine romance with no clinches. A fine romance with no pinches. You're just as hard to land as the Ile de France. I haven't got a chance.

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No, you like cactus plants.